0: Now, that girl that left this package in the bus, Nida Miles...
1: Did the operator manage to find her registered at one of the hotels?
0: No, and please stop taking words out of my mouth. Alligator jewel case with a sterling silver coat of arms.
1: Black pearl.
0: Beautiful, Sandy. A fortune's worth of black pearls. The most beautiful strand I've ever seen. Now, what in the devil was that Miles babe carrying them around with her for on a bus?
1: Well, even I can answer that. She was making a rendezvous with somebody on the bus to pick them up after she left them on the seat.
0: Sandy, well, you're getting to be a great deducer. This strand of pearls must be well known. The manager of our branch here will probably be able to tell me who they belong to.

0: Lobby.
1: Lobby or no lobby, that young guy, Allie, is keeping us waiting down here a long time, isn't he?
0: Well, I don't know.
2: I beg your pardon. My name is Hassan, servant to the House of Gengar for many years. Young Master Ali will be down from the vault room presently.
3: Oh, yes, of course. Thank you. Oh, Hassan, you were Ali's father's devoted servant. You must know something about his disappearance.
2: This alone I can say. Even in this far-off land, the hand of the Buddha of Lhasa has struck.
0: What was that?
3: Sounds like young Ali. Let's get up there. Something tells me that that vault room is a very unhealthy place right at this moment.
1: So this is the vault room.
2: Where is he?
0: Yes, where is Ali Lamont? The room's empty.
3: He was here right enough, but...
1: What is it, Cranston?
3: Look. Over there in the shadows by the vault.
0: A body.
2: Master. Master.
1: Is it Ali?
3: If it is, he's aged 30 years since he left us downstairs.
2: Oh, look. Look.
3: It isn't Ali, is it, Hassan?
2: No. It is Mr. Gengar, Ali's father. He who vanished has returned.
3: Returned. With a bullet in his heart. Hassan.
2: Yes?
3: Open this vault.
2: No. Master, no want me to open vault.
3: Take the keys off the dead man's watch chain and open it.
1: Open the vault.
2: All right. But you have heard my warning.
1: Come on. Look, who is it?
3: This time it's the son, Ali, all right. They've killed him too, Weston. I had an idea there'd be something in this vault worth seeing.
4: In a moment, our play will continue. Now, back to the shadow.
2: Hassan, no stay. He no stay here. Mr. Gengar come back dead. Now young Master Ali dead too. Mr. Shan will be next. Hassan is afraid. He no stay.
1: Wait a minute, you. Hassan.
3: Let him go, Weston. He won't go far. Look at this, Weston. The killer used a knife this time.
1: What about it?
3: Nothing. Except it's a perfect match of the dagger that was sticking in your desk.
1: What?
3: Look it over. I'd like to wander around a bit.
0: Come on.
3: Yes, Margo.
0: Look at this. I found it over there in the corner. It's a girl's handkerchief.
3: Girl's handkerchief?
0: Yes.
3: Well, let me see that, Margo.
0: And it's monogrammed, too. You see, K-I.
3: K-I. Now, I wonder... What's that?
0: What, Lamont?
3: I smell something burning.
0: Listen!
1: That's fire, all right. We better get out of here.
3: Now, just a minute, Weston. Whoever set that fire doesn't want us to find something in this room. We've got to work fast. But we can't let them scare us away.
1: Cranston, sometimes I... Say, what's this?
3: What?
1: Letter in Ali's billfold. Addressed to Miss Kara Iltut, 421 Northset Road.
3: Kara Iltut, eh? That would be our initials, K.I.
0: Oh, the light is breaking through.
1: And so's the fire, Miss Lane. I tell you, we've got to get out of here.
3: All right. You two leave by the fire escape. I'll meet you in the car.
0: What are you going to do?
3: I think our friend Hassan is still in this building. And if he is, we two have something to talk over.
2: This is Hassan speaking. I am phoning you from your building, Mr. Shan. It is on fire. Yes, on fire. There is nothing you can do to save it. But I can tell you all you want to know about it. Yes. Meet me at 421 Northset Road in 1 hour. Yes, that's right, Mr. Shan. Goodbye, Mr. Shan. Now, if nothing goes wrong, we will soon have... What was that?
5: It is the shadow, Hassan. I'm standing beside you, invisible to your eyes.
2: Why have you come to Hassan?
5: To get the truth from you.
2: I know nothing. Nothing.
5: You know there was a woman here on the night old Mr. Gengar was murdered. Don't you, Hassan? Answer me.
2: Yes, this much I know.
5: And her name was Kara Iltut. Who is Kara Iltut, Hassan?
2: I do not know. Let me go. The flames are spreading. Let me get out of here. I set this fire to get Mr. Cranston and Weston and Miss Lane out of the building, but it will get me and you too, Voice, if we don't hurry.
5: The fire is spreading, but you will not leave until I have the truth. Tell me, Hassan.
2: I will tell you. I will tell. Kara Iltut was secretly engaged to young Master Ali Gengar, but his father knew nothing of her. She came here the day of the murder. She paid me well to let her up to the vault room, and when she came down, she left orders with me to set fire to this building if the police ever tried to examine that room upstairs. That is all. All I know.
5: I see. You have kept this from the law, Hassan.

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3: I'm Steve O'Dell with Mission Network News. Recent terrorist attacks in Colombia killed at least 20 people. Estela Ferruccio serves at RTM Colombia, a branch of TWR in Latin America. She says illegal armed groups in Colombia have increasing access to technology. Amid these growing security concerns, RTM Colombia's team broadcasts Bible-based content. Ferruccio says Colombia's youth are believing lies about how to live. Ask God to raise up godly young people in Colombia. Next, a new report from International Christian Concern reveals what they're calling a $10 million genocide cover-up by the Nigerian government. The report shows that since 2009, over 190,000 Nigerians, largely in the north, have been killed, around 70% of whom were Christians. The report also lays out how Nigeria has been hiding the genocide of Christians through misinformation. Floyd Brobel with the Voice of the Martyrs Canada encourages advocating for other government leaders to hold Nigeria accountable. Mission Network News, a service of One Way Ministries. I'm Steve O'Dell.